0: Zara Larsson, Lush Life, number 40 on the countdown. All right, before I roll into 39, quick score recap. Last week at 3, Olivia with this. Last week at 2, Dracula. And our new number 1, Bruno Mars, Risk It All. Where we left you. Right now, Ordinary's at 39.
1: They say the holy water's watered down, and this town's lost its faith. Our colors will fade.

Megan Dean is breaking records all over the world with her music. Back in her native UK, her duet with Sam Fender, Rain Me In, is now the longest running number one hit in the history of the British charts, shattering a 73-year-old record. And in the USA, Man I Need is in the running for the top track of the entire year, and another single from her album could be her next entry to the countdown. It's called A Couple Minutes, AT40 on The Verge.

0: That is an American Top 40 on the Verge track. A couple of minutes, Olivia Dean, Seacrest here. We are moving forward. Huntrix rebounding a notch in their 55th week. Plus, Harry Styles falls off with American Girls, making room for our only debut in just a sec.
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Huntrix Golden 37. Ariana Grande has our only debut this week. It's the lead single from her new album, Petal, landing on the chart at 36.

Here's Ari on 8040. All right, over the last summer, Samba has made hundreds of thousands of new fans, but his biggest supporter is Taylor Swift. She's shouted out his songs as her favorites on her playlist. She said that he's the future, and she invited him to help induct her into the Songwriters Hall of Fame. But Samba said the most surreal part of having Taylor as a fan is hearing her call him by his real name, Shane, because he feels like the biggest pop star in the world is just one of his friends. Now, here is one of the multiple countdown hits from Samba, Back to Friends, number 35.

Back, friends. Somber 35. Well, the music video for Opalite by Taylor is a stylized 90s infomercial for an Opalite spray that promises to solve all your problems and help you find love. The visual stars, Donald Gleason, with appearances from Greta Lee, Louis Capaldi, and Cillian Murphy, which may seem like a random group of people. They were chosen because Taylor felt the spark of an idea for the video when she was a guest on the Graham Norton Show in the UK. And she wanted everyone else on the panel that week to come be a part of the fun. AmericanTop40.com. Check it out. Taylor, Opalite, 34. I had a

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15: Number 33.

Akon, Justin Bieber, number 33. It's AT40. All right, let's get to Akon. He just wrapped his Nights Like This tour with Neo. Now he's off the road. He's going right back into the studio to make more music, both for himself and artists he produces. And after that, he's taking some time to rest and recharge with family because he says the secret to success is balance. Ringtone, Akon, 33.

It is 1840, ringtone at 32 from Akon. So Sienna Spyro is known for her signature breathy, raspy voice, which is the result of vocal nodules, something she considers both a blessing and a curse. She loves the texture they gave her voice, but they can also affect how she uses her vocal cords. And at one point, she didn't speak for nearly a year. So as long as she does the correct warm-up routines and takes plenty of breaks, she can continue singing songs like this one, Die on This Hill, 31.

Sienna Spyro, TT40. Let's get to Noah Kahan. Noah's been named one of Time's 100 most influential people of 2026 because of the deep emotional connection his fans feel with his lyrics. His latest single is a perfect example of that vulnerability, and it could make the charts soon. Here it is. It's called Orbiter, an American top 40 on the Verge track, Noah Kahan.

0: you go. Noah Kahan, another hit. It's on the way to making some big moves on our chart. It's called Orbiter, on the verge here at AT40.
1: Coming up next.
0: In a bit, we'll hear from Alex Warren about his album Wild Child, which is out this weekend. Plus, Cat's Eye rocketing ahead 7 places with our fastest riser. This. Hey, get up,
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0: 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Got one here out of New York City for Omar, Z100. New York's number one hit music station, Omar. We are there all the time.
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2: 10 down on our way to 1. It's been 3 years since the last album from Lewis Capaldi, but we've got an update on new music, and it could arrive soon. Fill you in after 30, Ever Since You Left Me. French Montana, Max B.
3: Get ready to shake it.
4: 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The-

0: French Montana with Max B. Ever since you left me, number 30. So, talking about Louis Capaldi, in the summer of 2023, he stepped away from writing music and performing to focus on his mental health. He returned to the stage last year with a new EP titled Survive, and since then, he's played a few festivals across the UK, but fans were wondering when they'll get to hear a new album. The other day, he said that after the rest of his summer tour, he's taking a break to go back into the studio and finish his third project, which is already in the works. Don't know exactly when it's coming out or when he'll be back on tour, but Louis promises there is a lot to look forward to.
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Kehlani, 28. It's Folded on AT40. If you're a fan of K-pop Demon Hunters, you're probably familiar with the voice of An Hyosuk, who plays Jinu, the leader of the Saja Boys. He said he couldn't believe it when his label asked him to perform a duet with Khalid because he's a longtime fan, and he actually thought the request was fake until he hopped on a call with Khalid to prove it was the real deal. Now their team-up could land on the chart real soon. It's called Something Special. Here it is. What do you think? America Top 40 on The Verge track.

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1: Coming up next,
0: Niall Horan and Martin Garrix coming up. Plus, our longest charting act going back to 2001, Shakira, with her 14th top 10. 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
2: We're inside the top 30. So when Shakira was approached to make a song for the World Cup, she knew she needed some help. And right away, there was only one artist she had in mind for a co-writer. It was Ed Sheeran. She called Ed, who told her it would be a dream to write a track for the World Cup. And they immediately got to work, blending sounds from different genres, different styles from all over the globe. And because they work so well together, the song they came up with is a rising hit on the countdown right here. Die, Die, Shakira and Burna Boy, 26.

Martin Garrix and Ed Sheeran at 26. Repeat It. About to play an Olivia Dean track. When she was recording her album, The Art of Loving, she didn't think Man I Need would be the right choice as a single. She admitted that, of course, she liked the song, but she didn't think it represented the album and story as a whole that she was trying to tell. It almost became one of the many tracks left on the shelf from those sessions, but she's glad she kept it around because it became her first number one, and it

Olivia Dean, number 25 on AT40. All right, our iHeartRadio Music Festival, presented by Capital One, just a few weeks away, and a bunch of AT40 artists are set to take the stage. It's a two-night event in Las Vegas. The lineup includes BTS, Benson Boone, Lainey Wilson, and Zara Larsson. She did it again. American Top 40 Extra. Deep down.

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3: We are just a few hits away from the top 20. Last summer, Alex Warren released his debut project, You'll Be All Right, Kid. But just over a year later, he has even more music out with his second album, Wild Child. We'll hear from Alex about all the new songs after 24. Here's Niall Horan, Taste So Good.

0: T40, there is Niall Horan, Seacrest here, and back to Alex Warren. So after his breakout track, Ordinary, became one of the biggest songs of 2025, fans started wondering where his music would go from there. His sophomore project, Wild Child, is out this weekend, and when he filled in as guest host here a couple weeks back, he told us about the inspiration behind the new songs. Here's Alex Warren.
1: I love this album. It's got a lot of fun songs, a lot of them about my wife, a lot of them about my dead parents. That's kind of it. I'm a two-trick pony, so I'm excited for everyone to hear the new songs. And I hope after you listen to it, you know a little bit more about me. And honestly, I just hope you enjoy some of the songs. I think it was a really healing process for me to be able to write these, and I hope that when you listen to them, you're somewhat helped by them as well.
0: And here's one of the tracks from Wild Child, Fever Dream 23.

down 3-23. Fever Dream, Alex Warren. Well, Stella Lefty has a hit that's dominating the country chart, and soon she'll achieve a dream that every country artist shares with a performance at the legendary Grand Ole Opry. Stella said that country was the first genre she fell in love with when she was growing up, and she can't believe that she'll stand on the same stage as so many of her musical idols. Her Opry debut is set for September 2nd, and now here she is, Boston, 22. On a train.

0: Bella Kay. 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
1: Coming up next,
0: we'll hear from Bailey Littrell and his Backstreet Boy father, Brian, in a few, plus a nice move from Malcolm Todd. Looking good. He's up 4 with his platinum single, This.
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7: 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I saw Noah Kahan play live at Wrigley this summer, and it was awesome. I gotta hear more. Can you play The Great Divide, please? Thank you.
0: You got it, bro. 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

20-20 homewrecker. That's somber. Ryan Seacrest here, and if you see Benson Boone live, you'll realize that he's not just a pop star, he's basically a superhero. His stage show is full of pyrotechnics and complex choreography, but at a few shows lately, he's put on a Spider-Man mask.

and performed some of his signature backflips. We got a clip posted at AmericanTop40.com, and when you see how he flies through the air, you might think he's the real Peter Parker. Here he is, Benson, Time of My Life, 19.

rising 4 to 18. That's Earrings from Malcolm Todd. All right, The Beaches released Edge of the Earth back in 2023, and it found a new life after it was played in the Prime Video series Off Campus. One of the characters asks, wait, have you heard of The Beaches? Their Coachella set will change your life. And that one small piece of dialogue helped this song go viral on social media. It could land on our charts soon. It's an AT40 on the Verge track, Edge of the Earth. She's a

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1: That could make our countdown any day. Edge of the Earth, The Beaches.
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1: 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So back to it. 17, Stupid Song, Olivia Rodrigo.
16: Do you

number. My body isn't ready. Yeah, number 16. Well, we're moving through your top 20, and Gracie Abrams says her new album, Daughter from Hell, kind of caught her by surprise because she didn't expect to make another album for at least another year or two. After nearly nonstop touring, she took a break from the road and tried to train her nervous system into a schedule that didn't involve being on stage every night. And the downtime helped her reflect on her life as she tried to figure out what she wanted to say through new music. But the ideas started flowing faster than she could keep up. Here's one of the tracks, Hit the Wall, 15.

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7: We are just outside the top 10. And sometimes if there's a family business, it's expected that the kids will learn the craft and follow in their parents' footsteps. But with Bailey Littrell, the family trade isn't plumbing or carpentry, it's boy banding. We'll hear from Bailey with his father, Brian, from the Backstreet Boys. After 13, Baby Doll, Dominic Fike. I can't.

0: That's 13 on AT40. So when Bailey Littrell started his music career, he was a country artist. But his latest single, So Be It, brought him to a pop sound, which makes sense because his dad, Brian, from the Backstreet Boys, and when they filled in as our guest hosts recently, we found out if Bailey ever wanted to join a boy band. Here he is.
1: I often get asked a lot if I ever wanted to follow in my dad's footsteps specifically, meaning a boy band.
2: Bailey, would you ever join a boy band? How many times do you get asked that?
1: All the time. And the answer is absolutely. I thought about it.
2: So everybody asks all the time, like, what's the advice that you give to your son? And I'm like, don't join a boy band. Whatever you do. My son came to me when he was like 10 or 11. He's like, Dad, I want to start a group and be a boy band. And I was like, don't do it. Now, the reason I would suggest don't do it is because when it comes to a 5-boy band member group, you've got a lot of politics to deal with because everybody gets a vote. We run a democratic process. So if you got 3 guys that vote one way to do something and 2 guys that vote another way,
1: you're toast.
2: Guess what? You're either on the plus side or the negative side. With that being
1: said,
2: awkward.
1: Listen, I've seen it firsthand. It's awkward to be the one that your legislation, so to speak, was not passed.
0: And now here is Bailey Littrell doing his own thing. So be it.

0: Sabrina Carpenter, House Tour. That's the 11th biggest song in the USA.
1: Coming up next,
0: we'll check in with the Jonas Brothers and hear about their brand new single in a second. Plus, Justin Bieber up a couple more to score his 24th top 10. It's this.
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2: 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And a song by Steve Lacy is the end credits music for Spider-Man Brand New Day.

0: Justin Bieber at number 10. So back to Steve Lacy. His new album is called Oh Yeah, and if you saw Spider-Man Brand New Day, you heard the title track as the song behind the stylized end credits. 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

Ella Langley, 8, choosing Texas. So back in 2022, Kate Bush made history by having a song hit the countdown twice, years apart. It's called Running Up That Hill. In 1985, she did it, and again in 22. The Kid Laroi could be the next to do it with his song Girls, which climbed to 20 in 2024. And now this year, a remix he's got with Kehlani could land on the chart soon. Check it out, 1840 on the Verge track.

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1: We're real close to number one. The Jonas Brothers made their fans very happy when they announced a big North American tour for this fall, but they have even more to be excited about with a brand new single. We'll hear from Nick, Kevin, and Joe after 7. Ariana Grande, Hate That I Made You Love Me.

0: That's number 7 on AT40. It's been a busy year for the Jonas Brothers. They launched their iHeartRadio podcast, Hey Jonas. They produced and appeared in the movie Camp Rock 3. They were inducted as Disney Legends, and they just announced their Burning Up Tour All Over Again tour. And on top of all that, they also found time to get into the studio to make new music with their latest single called Listen When Sad, just released this weekend. Caught up with them the other day, and they told me about the specific memories they wanted to capture through the music. Here's Joe Jonas.
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1: 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So a lot of nods, music

0: We went back and worked with some of our OG songwriters and also the guy who produced our first three albums, John Field. So I hope you guys love it as much as we do.
1: 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The Jonas Brothers. 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
1: Coming up next.
0: Well, Zara Larsson holds steady with the biggest of her 3 hits this week. We'll play it for you in a second. And Taylor Swift kicks off the top 5 for the 3rd week in a row. Next.
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Here's Taylor, number five. I knew it. I knew you. It's AT40. All right, there's a singer from London named Meek that you should get to know because she's got a single that could land on the countdown soon. Her real name is Georgia Meek, and she's written songs for Rita Ora and Martin Garrix, but she could score a hit all on her own with a song called Fabulous. Got it right here, AT40. Breakout. I just-

0: deeper it hurts, more vivid and worse what I feel I deserve. Yeah, cause I feel way too fabulous.
1: 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On America.

Harris and Midnight Sun, number four. Well, the numbers get smaller and the hits get bigger. And this next artist began as a small musical project in a bedroom with one man experimenting with sounds on a four-track recorder, and he didn't expect his latest album to become a global success. He was coming off a lot of producing for other artists and admitted he forgot what it felt like to make music for himself. But he had all these ideas that kept coming to the surface, so he put everything onto the track, and this is one of the songs from those sessions. Dracula, Tame Impala, and Jenny, 3.

0: Dracula, Tame Impala, number 3. So we just heard last week's number 2, which means another artist has made the rise to challenge Bruno Mars for the biggest song in the land. We'll find out what goes down. The top 2 coming up.
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0: Nothing left but the top two. Back in 2021, this next artist peaked at number 2 with a song called Deja Vu, which references Billy Joel's 1983 hit Uptown Girl. Now her new single has reached the number 2 spot with lyrics that reference another 80s hit, Just Like Heaven by The Cure. So listen closely to this one and get transported back to the 80s with Olivia Rodrigo. Drop Dead, number 2. I know.

AT40 Drop Dead number 2. So now we've made it to number 1. And this artist at the top officially has 13 chart-topping hits, putting him in second place as the male act with the most number ones this century. He pulls ahead of Maroon 5, Justin Timberlake, and Post Malone, and now only falls behind Bieber with 14 number one hits. But with the run of singles from his latest album, it could only be a matter of time before he scores another one and ties the record himself. It's Bruno Mars, Risk It All, the number one song on American Top 40 for 2 weeks in a row. For just a

0: AT40 Bruno Mars, number one for 2 weeks. Congratulations, Bruno. So there they are, the 40 biggest songs from Seattle to D.C. to Singapore to Berlin, wherever you are. Thanks for hanging out with us. We'll do it again next weekend. And until then, stay in touch. Connect with us on social at American Top 40, and I'll see you weeknights with Vanna White on Wheel of Fortune. 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

0: It's Izzy, Wade, and Chantel. Welcome to Monday.
1: Monday.
2: Welcome to it. Hope it's a good one. That sounded a little melancholy.
3: That was very meh.
0: Meh. Meh. See? Let's talk about zebra sharks, see?
3: Zebra sharks?
0: Yeah. They're making a comeback in Indonesia.
3: Thanks. I didn't know it was a thing.
2: Zebra sharks?
0: You didn't know zebra sharks were a thing?
3: I didn't know zebra sharks were a thing.
2: Like zebras?
3: Like they have stripes?
2: And sharks?
3: Yeah. Get out of here.
0: Yeah. That's and little babies, they're called Z panties instead of zebras. These are zebra sharks for real. You just made me laugh and do that. Zebra sharks are making a comeback in Indonesia thanks to a groundbreaking conservation effort that released 82 pups into the wild.
2: It's a project. They just put zebras into the ocean?
0: Zebra sharks. Zebra sharks. It's a project led by an international group called ReShark, and it's believed to be the world's first shark rewilding program. The sharks, they were raised by aquatic specialists known as shark nannies before being released into a marine sanctuary.
3: Listen, if I went to school and higher education for like 9 years to get some kind of biology degree about
2: marine
3: breeding
2: biology.
3: Sharks, yeah, there's no way I'm coming out and you're going to call me a shark nanny.
0: What do you want to be called?
3: I don't know, but something more official than shark nanny.
2: I have a degree.
0: I have a degree.
3: I'm a marine biologist. You will address me as such.
2: I think it's kind of cute. What's your job? I'm a shark nanny.
3: I wrangled some sharks.
4: Would the little sharks want a little bitty?
0: That's not
3: that
0: the kind
3: Thomas
0: of nanny
3: Jane
0: you are.
3: In that what was that movie? Deep Blue.
0: Deep Blue. Deepest. Yeah.
3: Yeah.
0: With LL Cool J.
3: Yeah, that's what he was. He was a shark nanny.
0: Dude, that was a great movie.
3: That was a really good movie.
0: I'm gonna watch that tonight.
3: I mean, it was good, but
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0: It's Electric with Izzy Wade and Chantel. Izzy, I feel like you were part of the study. This goes out to you, all right?
1: Oh, I'm excited to hear.
0: If you have the ick, it might say more about you than your date.
1: Mm. Oh?
0: Psychologists say that the reaction is actually a natural defense mechanism designed to make us avoid things we find undesirable.
1: Ooh.
0: So, but this is the interesting part of it. Sometimes the ick may have more to do with you than the other person. Experts say people who have been hurt before can subconsciously zero in on some tiny flaw just as a relationship starts becoming more serious. Suddenly, being repulsed gives you a convenient reason to create distance before you have to become vulnerable and risk getting hurt again.
2: Oh, man.
0: That's deep.
3: That is deep.
2: You owe her a lot of money for this therapy session.
0: Yeah, you're welcome.
1: How much is it an hour?
0: What do I need right now?

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0: It's Electric with Izzy, Wade, and Chantel. So what's the bigger problem? People being easily offended or people not being careful enough about offending others?
1: People being easily offended.
2: People are offended by everything these days.
0: It's literally, you can't open your mouth. Somebody's going to get offended.
2: Yeah. And I've gotten to the point where, is it bad to say I don't care? But like, come on. Like, yes, you can offend somebody. That's possible. You can be offensive.
1: Yeah.
2: But most of the time, that's not the case. Like, it's a joke.
0: People just want to be outraged.
1: Yeah. And offense is relative to you.
2: Well, like,
0: 100%.
1: Yeah, it might not offend everybody just because it offends you.
0: Well, the majority of the people in the survey agreed. They say people are being too easily offended by the language others use these days.
2: Yeah, I mean, you can't have a conversation is my problem. Like, we can disagree. The world would not be fun if we all agreed on everything. Mm-hmm. Like, it's called a debate. It's called agree to disagree.
0: Well, even outside of a debate, just because we don't agree, that doesn't mean you're a terrible person.
1: No.
0: I don't like you. You know what I mean?
2: Yeah, you should be able to be friends and not agree on the same topic. Like, I enjoy having those conversations.
0: And sometimes it's fun to make somebody uncomfortable.
2: Well, now we know Wade does it intentionally.
0: Not offend somebody, you know what I mean? But it's more fun just to have that uncomfortableness sometimes in the conversation.
1: Right.
0: Like, a lot of times you say some stuff for shock value.
1: Mm-hmm.
0: It makes the conversation more fun.
1: Every day.
2: Yeah, you still shock us. I can't imagine the people listening.
0: I was going to say, it's odd that I've known you almost 30 years and you still surprise me on a daily basis. Do you know the talent and skill you got to have to do that?
1: No. I just...
2: Yeah. You're impressive at offending. Like,
0: just give me an example. Say something funny right now.
1: Don't do that, Sydney.
2: Dance, monkey. Dance.
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0: It's Izzy, Wade, and Chantel. We love food, right?
1: Oh, yeah.
2: Mm-hmm. Mm-hmm.
0: And I think there's nothing better on a Monday morning than to talk about cookies. What's your favorite cookie?
1: Chocolate chip.
2: Right now?
0: Yeah,
2: the right Halloween now. Oreos.
0: What's in a Halloween? What's in them?
2: Orange cream filling. They are best. I don't know why.
0: But they're good?
2: Yeah, obviously. Oh.
0: Well, neat cookies are in the nerd news.
1: She's disgusted.
0: She is disgusted.
2: You made me excited about cookies, and now I'm going to associate my favorite cookie with this moment.
0: Researchers at Southern Illinois University, they created a cookie that's made from plastic bottles.
2: Ew.
0: And agricultural waste.
1: No.
0: But it's rich in protein.
1: No.
0: The project is part of NASA's effort to develop food sources for deep space missions. Surprisingly, the cookies have already gotten positive feedback for the smell.
2: We're going to send you to space and give you a plastic cookie to eat?
0: Yep.
1: A plastic cookie.
0: They're still waiting to taste test it. But I don't know if I could eat something made of waste.
2: Why would you plastic. Do that?
0: It's petroleum. I don't get it.
1: There's no way.
0: Italian scientists, they're releasing thousands of baby octopuses into the Adriatic Sea as part of a project trying to slow the spread of invasive blue crabs. I didn't know they were invasive over there. Did you know that?
1: Mm-mm.
2: What does a little baby octopus look like?
1: That's something I could get behind. I could be an octopus nanny now. I don't know about shark nanny, but octopus nanny?
0: That would be awesome, wouldn't it?
1: Oh, yeah.
0: The crabs have caused major damage to shellfish populations in Italy. They estimate they've lost $20 million since 2022. The team has already released 80,000 octopuses, hoping the natural crab predators will keep them in check.
2: Oh my gosh.
0: What?
2: Baby octopuses are so small.
0: Oh yeah, they're tiny. Aren't they planktonic?
2: Oh, this is messed up, Google. You know what the very first picture Google has for baby octopus?
0: What? I can't see it. What is it?
2: It says baby octopus recipe. it's a bunch of fried baby octopuses.
0: Researchers have kept lab-grown human brain organoids alive for 7 years now, making them the oldest ever created.
2: What's an organoid?
0: Well, they're tiny clusters of brain tissue that were grown from stem cells, and they're about the size of a peppercorn. And they've been using them to study how the human brain develops and ages. And they found the lab-grown brain and had aged over time in roughly the same way as cells in a real brain. And currently, they have no idea what their lifespan will be. But since the organoids don't have a body that can get sick, they could theoretically outlive a human. And maybe this will lead to, like, you know, other cognitive cures.
2: You lost me at organoid in the very beginning.
0: She's like, organoid.
2: Mm. You got something else?
0: What is that?
2: You should have wrapped up with the baby octopus.
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0: It's Electric with Izzy, Wade, and Chantel. And let's go back to the 90s for a bit. The world was a beautiful place. And at the time, what are those items that you had in the house that you don't today?
1: 128K modem. Or 156. Was it 156? I think it was 156.
2: I think it was 156.
0: I thought you were going to say 128K. I was like, excuse me? You did? Landline.
1: Landline is a good one.
2: That's fair. Mm-hmm. One of those pitchers, that specific pitcher that you put the Kool-Aid or lemonade in.
1: Oh, yeah.
0: The pitcher.
1: Yeah.
0: Okay.
1: Yep.
2: Everybody had the same one.
0: I thought you were saying picture for a second. I was like, a picture?
2: No, because I would have said picture.
0: It sounded like picture. I don't know why.
2: Picture.
1: A sprinkler for the kids to jump through.
2: Oh, one of those wild, wavy, wackly sprinklers?
1: No, just a regular grab. The regular ghetto one to just move back and forth.
2: Oh, okay. Gotcha.
1: Yeah.
2: What about those little wicker paper plate holders? Did you guys have those?
1: No.
0: Uh-uh.
2: Okay. That's for when you wanted to get fancy. You put them under your paper plates.
1: Wicker's highbrow.
2: So that the baked beans wouldn't leak through or whatever.
0: That was a big thing, though. The wicker baskets.
2: Yeah.
0: What were those? That brand?
2: Loggenburger.
0: That's what it was.
2: Yeah.
0: Yeah. Loggenburger.
2: Those were huge.
1: I'd never even heard of those till just now.
2: You never heard of a Loggenburger basket?
1: No.
0: You didn't have those?
1: Obviously, I did not.
0: I mean, people would take them to Goodwill and stuff.
1: Did they really?
2: Huh. That was...
1: Maybe I just didn't know what they were when I saw them there. While begging strangers for money to eat. To buy a bag chicken.
2: Please, sir, may I have a quarter to get another chicken thigh?
1: Please, sir. The number is 888-937-4487. What is that thing the 90s houses have that we don't have now?

0: Electric with Izzy, Wade, and Chantel on a weekend check-in, 888-937-4487. We're headed back to the 90s today. What is something that a 90s house had? Everybody had it. Somebody texted and said phone book.
1: Oh,
2: I used
1: yes.
2: to love the phone book.
0: Wasn't it fun to just read, just to go through and see what was there?
1: Shannon, you really knew how to use the phone book?
2: Yes, I knew how to use the phone book. I mean, alphabetical order. It wasn't too difficult.
1: Which pages were alphabetical order?
2: The people's names.
1: And? Which color pages were alphabetical order?
2: Oh, God, I don't remember.
1: You ain't know how to use a phone book. White pages, alphabetical order by business, and yellow pages by type of business.
2: Well, Wade. See, I was younger whenever I was using the phone books.
3: I don't remember the phone book as much.
1: Mm-hmm. The number is 888-937-4487.
4: Good morning. How are you?
1: Well, good. How are you today?
4: Doing well. I was calling to, you said the 90s houses, what they had that houses don't have today?
1: Yes. Mm-hmm.
4: So I thought of my dad and mom's double wide that had the radio and intercom system.
1: Girl,
4: and also, do what?
1: My double wide has that, but go ahead.
4: Yes, and those big, huge satellite dishes that were in the yard. I know that's not really on the house, but in the yard.
0: Oh, I'm so jealous of those.
1: Dude, I delivered papers one time for a kid that was out of town, and there was a guy in my neighborhood that had one, and his satellite dish was so big, he could hit a button, and it would rotate to pick up different satellites.
4: Oh, no, we weren't that fancy.
2: Nothing like that. I will say, Mom and Dad still have the speaker in their house. Wade, you've seen it?
0: Oh, yeah, I've seen it.
1: Now, wasn't there a joke at one time about the state flower of West Virginia was a satellite dish? Wasn't there a joke about that or something?
0: I mean, it sounds right, but I don't remember. Everybody had one.
4: I have no idea.
1: That's because we're all too nice to make jokes like that. What's your name?
4: Amanda.
1: Amanda, thank you for calling this morning.
4: Absolutely. And will you tell my daughter happy belated birthday?
1: What's your daughter's name?
4: Madison.

0: 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And happy birthday!
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0: Good morning, I'm Bob Hamilton, checking back into your Electric 1027 Traffic Center. Highways look pretty good this morning. Heaviest traffic that we see is I-64 eastbound from the Montrose on-ramp up to the Oakwood Bridge, then on to the 6477 split, but it's moving well enough you don't need extra time through there as yet. Our only bad spot is up on Route 119, West Virginia 4. We're talking about a little Blue Creek. There is a mud and rock slide there, and you got one lane alternating traffic, so be aware of that. We'll keep you updated with everything here in your Electric Traffic Center.
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0: Izzy, Wade, and Chantel, and our number here in the studio is 888-937-4487. Good morning.
1: Hey, good morning. How are you all doing?
0: Well, good. How are you today, brother?
1: Well, I am great. We are on our way to take our little girl, Brianna, to school. She's going to Camp Explore today.
0: What is that?
1: It's in Greenville. It's a camp where the kids go and do all kinds of fun activities, swim, things like that. They are super excited. It's her first overnight trip.
0: Oh, wow. What's her name?
1: Her name is Brianna.
0: How old's Brianna?
1: Brianna is 10 years old. She'll be 11 next month, but she is so excited about her first trip.
2: Now, are you guys okay with it?
1: Yeah, we're okay with it. We're going to miss her.
0: Okay,
1: but
0: good.
1: We're super excited for her.
0: What are you going to do while she's out?
1: Well, we're going to hang out at home and watch movies.
0: Do you have a movie in mind?
1: We don't. We'll probably hit up Netflix or something. But her and her friend Kinsley, we bought them some disposable cameras. They're going to take all kinds of pictures. If you guys want to give her a shout out, she's sitting right here. She's got her hand over her face. She's a little embarrassed.
0: She's embarrassed? You think she'll talk to us real quick?
1: That's Izzy.
0: What? Will she talk to me real quick?
1: Pintail.
3: Hello. Morning.
0: Good morning. Will she not talk?
1: Well, yeah. Are you going to say hi? Oh, no. She is laying down in the seat.
0: Well, we'll give her a shout out.
1: Thank you so much. Appreciate you all.
0: Thanks for calling, awesome. Dad.
2: Thank you.
4: Psst. Wake up, Charleston. Good morning. 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

0: It's Electric with Izzy, Wade, and Chantel, and we have a lot of parents on the way taking their kids to school right now, so I'm very curious, and Wade, you can answer this question. Should kids have to invite the whole class to their birthday party?
1: Nope.
0: I agree. That doesn't make any sense. If you're not friends with all 30 of them, why do you have to invite the whole class?
2: I'm going to say something coming from a parent. Even if you are somewhat friends with all the parents or whatever, some of those kids are terrible and you don't want them around. I'm just going to say it.
0: You're like, I don't want Billy in my house.
2: I feel like it needs to be said.
3: Yeah, it does.
2: There were some times when Riley was having a sleepover, I would be like, is so-and-so coming? Then I'm not coming home after work.
0: Shannon, it's all on you.
2: I mean, it's sad. I mean, you know, they're kids, but I mean, do better raising your kid.
0: Well, this one mom was talking about it, and she was like, kids' birthday parties have gotten just, like, completely out of hand. She said her daughter's turning 8, and this year she's only inviting the kids she actually considers friends. And I'm like, that's not a wild concept.
2: 100%.
0: Like, it's like, you know, if we have a birthday party, do you have to invite everybody in your workplace? No?
3: No.
2: You didn't even invite everybody to your wedding.
0: Hey, it was a small wedding.
2: It was a small, intimate ceremony with 300 people. There weren't that many people
0: well,
2: there.
0: Well, there were not 300 people. I would not have paid for 300 people to be there. That's the other part of it. It's more expensive. Like, it's more expensive the more people you invite.
2: I remember one of the most fun birthday parties that I went to was my buddy. I think we were in sixth grade, and it was my buddy James. We called him James E. His name was James Ellis. Shout out. He's a mechanic, by the way, Izzy. You guys would have a lot in common.
3: Oh, sweet.
2: He works on giant, like, cat equipment.
3: Oh, wow.
2: Yeah,
3: big
2: time. So, shout out, James E. He had a Pizza Hut birthday party. So, we all went to Pizza Hut and rocked it and played jukebox and video games and with the Red Cups.
0: Those were the best.
2: That was the days.
3: I had a buddy of mine. He had a birthday, and we went to some, like, pizza place that had, like, an arcade in there, and his mom was going to give us tokens.
1: Mm-hmm.
3: To play the games. And I remember, like, being like, hey, Jonathan, how many tokens are we going to get? And my mom's like, you don't ask that. You take what you're given.
2: Yeah, exactly.
3: But I was like, in fifth grade, I didn't know any better.
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0: It's Electric with Izzy, Wade, and Chantel. So this was hilarious. It happened yesterday. Shannon and I are in the bedroom watching TV. Oh, by the way, have you guys watched The Pastor's Wife?
1: No.
2: I have not
1: seen that yet.
0: So good on Netflix. We finished it up yet. Oh, my God. So good. But anyway, we're watching TV, and all of a sudden, Riley yells from her bedroom, "Mom, Taylor's wedding pictures!" And Shannon goes, "Where?" I mean, it was like there was a fire in the house, and we were trying to get to the fire.
2: Did you look at them, too?
0: There weren't any.
1: I was going to say, I haven't heard anything about it.
0: No, it was a joke.
2: Oh.
0: And Riley goes, "Psych." And she goes, "I'm not giving you any gas money." Something to that effect. And I'm like, that's crazy what a hold things have on us.
1: I can't believe that. I was actually just thinking about this yesterday. So PH and I were talking about how Dolly, anytime she went anywhere, she never refused pictures. She never refused an autograph.
0: Oh, yeah.
1: She said, "I put myself in this life, you know.
0: I owe it.
1: I owe it to
0: them." Yes, 100%.
1: And I feel this way about Taylor Swift and her wedding pictures and all of that. She owes it to her fans who, that's all they want. They want to see her wedding picture. What did she wear? But she's keeping that a secret? Like,
0: she's gatekeeping.
1: Yeah. I mean, come on. All these little girls out here that are huge Taylor fans, that's they'll probably mold their own wedding after. Like, let them see the pictures.
0: That's because she's trying to make a bunch of money.
1: She already has a bunch of money.
2: You can never have too much money.
0: I mean, that's exactly what it is. She's got to deal with somebody. And they're not supposed to be publicized or published or whatever until a certain date.
1: I agree with you that it's going to be some type of I don't know if that'd be a documentary or it's going to be some type of Disney special. I don't know.
0: Something. Like, it's going to be some movie or something, and they're not going to be released until that happens.
1: Like, you know, Dane, well, there were video cameras and all that.
0: Not from the guests, I don't think. I think the guests had to sign like NDAs and stuff.
1: Yeah.
2: I bet they took everybody's phone at the door.
0: You know it, like Dave Chappelle. Put it in a Ziploc baggie and put it in a locker.
2: Yep.
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8: Good morning. I'm Bob Hamilton checking back in again to your Electric 1027 Traffic Center. Getting word of the first crash of the morning. 119 northbound, quarter G northbound at West Virginia 3, Rock Creek down in Boone County. Northbound lanes are shut down there on the corridor, so be aware of that. The rest of the valley, traffic looking good. Heaviest we see is eastbound 64 from Montrose up to the Oakwood Bridge. But it's all moving smoothly. You continue to watch for the school buses and kids. We'll keep you updated here in your Electric Traffic Center.
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0: three.
1: Number one, Dolly Parton was laid to rest beside her husband, Carl Dean. And I had been wondering how this was going to happen, like if she would be like a Graceland situation, like somewhere on Dollywood, or if she'd want something more private. And it seems like she went for a quiet, private family funeral in Nashville. It wasn't like a star-studded send-off, just something simple. And apparently that is what Dolly wanted.
2: Oh, good for her. Sweet. I'm glad they honored her wishes.
1: Yeah, so she was buried right next to, well, it was a mausoleum, so she's right next to Carl Dean. And apparently, like, Porter Wagoner, a couple other stars like that are in the same mausoleum as well. It says Dolly's nephew, Brian, handled the arrangements, and she was reportedly buried in a cotton dress in her signature stilettos.
3: Aww.
1: That's sweet. I wonder that, too, if she'd be, you know how she wore a lot of the, like, yeah, almost pantsuit type situation, that or back to her roots, more just like a cotton dress. So I'm here for it. I like it. Number two, Dolly's godniece, I guess that's what you would consider her, Miley.
3: Yeah.
1: She appears to be teasing a major new music announcement. So yesterday, she posted this red and black close-up of her face on Instagram with no caption. At the same time, her official website was completely refreshed with the same imagery and a sign-up for more information. And there's another interesting clue, too. The website now simply says, Miley. She dropped Cyrus.
3: Oh. What?
4: Uh-oh.
5: So she's trying to be like Dolly.
1: That's what I wonder, if this is something to honor Dolly, or it has to be related to Dolly in some way, I would think.
2: I heard when she was reached for comments, she was like, I can't wait to put out this new music.
1: Well, she did say that in honor of Dolly, she wanted to keep writing and, you know, put her feelings into her music.
3: I'm going to put these feelings down.
1: Number three, we have Posty. As you may have heard, he proposed to his girlfriend. And apparently it was quite an elaborate

0: proposal.
1: Did he use a ninja sword or something silly?
0: Not quite. So I guess she had told him she wanted something simple with like a thin gold band. But when he asked if a diamond could be too big, she was like, no, I don't think so. So he took that seriously.
1: Uh-oh.
0: And her diamond is more than 20 carats.
2: Ooh, Lord. Holy moly.
1: She got a baseball on her hand.
0: You know, that is huge.
2: From a guy who cuts his child's umbilical cord with a katana, I find that crazy that he has a 20-carat diamond.
0: I just like I'm staring at a picture of it right now. It's huge.
3: Is it takes turn up. It, turn it around.
0: It takes up like half her hand.
2: Oh,
0: like look at that thing. It's massive.
2: Oh my Lord.
0: You can't miss it.
1: It's dude, not, it goes from one knuckle to the next.
0: Yeah.
2: Like, gosh.
0: Dang.
1: It's a big diamond.
2: What if you found out that was fake?
0: I mean,
1: it's cubic zirconia.
0: But that wasn't the only surprise. So, he also presented her with a baby Highland cow, bunnies and chickens, then arranged an intimate dinner where her parents and best friends unexpectedly showed up.
2: It's like the 12 days of Christmas in his proposal. 12 Highland cows, 3 ugly chickens.
0: Don't forget the bunnies.

0: It's electric with Izzy Wade and Chantel. Shani, you were just talking about Dolly being laid to rest.
1: Mm-hmm.
0: The internet did what the internet does. They put together some of Dolly's best Dollyisms.
1: I love it. Yes.
0: It's hard to be a diamond in a rhinestone world.
2: Oh.
0: I like that. It costs a lot of money to look this cheap. I think we've talked about that in one of the stories that we did.
1: Yeah.
0: I'm not offended. We also talked about that. I'm not offended by all the dumb blonde jokes because I know I'm not dumb and I'm not blonde either.
1: Oh, that's a good one.
0: People always ask me how long it takes to do my hair. I don't know. I'm never there.
2: Oh, that's hilarious.
0: I'm a self-made woman and I have the doctor bills to prove it.
1: Oh.
0: Find out. Now, this one's really good and profound. Find out who you are and do it on purpose.
1: Yeah, that's what my t-shirt says.
0: I like that. The way I see it, if you want the rainbow, you got to put up with the rain.
2: Yes.
0: If you see someone without a smile today, give them yours.
1: Aww.
0: That's a great one.
1: So does that mean you're frowning?
0: Huh?
2: No.
0: If you give somebody your smile, it means you're temporarily trying to boost them up.
1: Sad.
0: Doesn't mean you have to start frowning.
2: Just, wouldn't that be awful if your frown made somebody else smile? Oh, look at that unhappy guy. Made my day unhappy.
0: That'd be terrible. I look totally artificial, but I'm totally real. As a writer, as a professional, as a human being, a rhinestone shines just as good as a diamond.
1: She likes to talk about her diamonds and rhinestones.
0: It's a good comparison.
1: It is.
0: Because you think of rhinestone as like a knockoff version of a diamond, but it's not. It shines just as bright.
1: Aw. Dolly.
2: Let's put a 20-carat rhinestone on Post Malone's girl and see how bright she shine after that. Let's see her frown.
0: Are you saying that there's something wrong with Dolly?
2: No, I'm saying there's something wrong with giving somebody a rhinestone ring.
0: Oh. I mean... Shani, would you take a rhinestone ring?
1: I think rhinestones are pretty.
2: You would not take it. If PH got down on his knee with a rhinestone, you'd be like, you better get that plastic out of here. Boy, I know where you work at. You got a good job.
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5: Good morning, I'm Bob Hamilton, checking back in again to your Electric 1027 Traffic Center. Highways look good. The 64 eastbound traffic even has started to thin out just a little bit at Oakwood, so all three lanes through there not busy as they were even 15 or 20 minutes ago.

0: Go. We're in good shape right there. Got that one crash down in Boone County, Route 119 or the corridor at West Virginia 3 there at the intersection of Rock Creek. So that is still going to be slow for a while. Everything else looking good. We'll keep you updated, of course, here in your Electric Traffic Center.
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0: It's Izzy, Wade, and Chantel, and it's time for
1: Dumb Criminal.
0: Not Florida, although one would assume 'tis where it happened.
2: California.
0: Yes.
3: Oh, wait, look at you. Okay.
0: Wait, now
2: I've been studying, Channing. You're in trouble.
3: Dang.
0: There was a truck stolen, but not just any truck. That truck had 40,000 pounds of something on it. What do you think it was?
2: Was it weed?
0: No.
2: Okay.
3: Pounds
0: Channing,
3: of something.
0: Got a guess? 40,000 pounds.
3: Chocolate.
0: PBR.
3: Oh.
0: Pabst Blue Ribbon has been stolen in Montclair, California.
2: So it's about the biggest. $5?
0: They say it's the biggest beer heist ever. The stolen truck was loaded with what is equivalent to more than 50,000 cans of Pabst Blue Ribbon. Pabst has publicly addressed the theft through social media because that's how you take care of things. They're frustrated with it, of course, but they've urged the person responsible, hey, man, bring this truck back with the cargo. Now, they did put this on their Instagram. They wrote, stolen 40,000 pounds of beer. The post continued, to the thief, we don't fault you for wanting to brag to your friends how much PBR you have. We just wish you'd obtained it the honorable way.
3: Pay that dollar.
0: Mm-hmm. The company gave the thief an ultimatum. Pabst is officially starting the clock now. You have exactly 18 days and 44 minutes to return our truck. No questions asked.
2: 18 days.
0: 18 days and 44 minutes.
2: You've got exactly 1 year to make it happen.
3: You know, Leading, Bud Light would be like, you have 12 hours.
0: Leading up to that time, we will be offering a reward to anyone who can help us solve this mystery. The post ends with, P.S. This is real, and we are deadly serious. They later posted an update that said, beer's getting warmer, trail getting colder. Clock is ticking.
2: Tick-tock, tick-tock, tick-tock.
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0: It's Electric with Izzy, Wade, and Chantel. And let's play a little Would You Rather.
1: Okay. All right.
0: So these are actually questions for couples that can be fun to ask. This comes from relationship therapist Laura.

0: She says asking your significant other hypothetical questions can actually help couples connect and learn things about each other they may not already know. So we're going to try this between the three of us. See what you guys have to say.
1: See if we know each other?
0: Yeah. Would you rather have a fancy date night out or a romantic night in?
2: Night in.
0: Yeah.
3: Romantic night in.
0: Yeah. I figured we'd all be the same on that one. Would you rather spend an entire weekend in bed together or take a spontaneous weekend trip?
2: In bed.
3: Weekend trip.
0: Oh, interesting.
2: What about you? You didn't answer.
0: Weekend trip.
2: Oh. Well, I suck.
0: you're something. Would you rather get a love letter or a surprise gift?
3: Love letter.
2: Love letter.
0: See, one of my love languages is gifts. So, but
3: of course it is.
0: It would be nice to get a love letter every now and then.
3: That's the first thing she told Stephen on their very first date. You know, one of my love languages is gifts.
2: So what'd you bring me?
0: So be ready. Okay, let's see. Would you rather have unlimited date night money or unlimited vacation money?
2: Unlimited vacation money.
0: Yeah, that's an easy one. Okay, let's skip that one. Would you rather...
3: What's wrong with that one?
2: Well, we're going to skip right over that one.
0: Would you rather have a huge wedding or elope?
2: Neither.
0: You have to answer.
2: Neither. I don't want any of that junk. Now can we skip that elope one too?
0: Is it, yeah, so now you just be like...
3: What about you?
0: But I feel like you're getting to the point you could do another ceremony. You know what I mean? You know how people, after so many years...
3: Renew their engagement.
0: Yeah, their vows.
3: Renew their vows, yeah.
0: I feel like you're getting to that point. Maybe you think 25, the 25th?
3: 25. You think 25? The problem is she can only hold it in for so long, and then it just bursts out.
2: And then all of a sudden,
3: the creek is just, I'm here, girl! Girl, I'm back!
0: LD built a brand new dock going out on the pond that you all could stand on.
3: When did he do this?
0: It was there last time you were out.
3: Oh, was it?
0: Yeah.
3: Oh, is that what Denali was jumping off of?
0: Yeah,
2: why did you? You made it sound like it happened this weekend.
3: You did make it sound like you just built it.
0: No, it's been a few months.
2: Oh.
0: Sorry. Would you rather know everything about your partner's dating history or nothing at all?
3: Nothing at all.
0: Nothing at
2: all. Yeah, that's better. Yeah.
0: Nothing at all. I don't need to
3: know. Three blind mice.
0: Oh, let's see. Would you rather have your browsing history or your text published?
2: Browsing history, because I got some
0: history.
2: Yeah,
3: text.
0: You no.
3: What do you mean no?
0: You take us all down.
2: You better not all the stuff I've said in there.
0: You take us all down with you.
3: Well, I'm sorry, I didn't realize. Now I feel like I'm gonna get shot.
0: Now I'm curious, what's on your browsing history?
3: I don't think it's any of your business.
2: That's why I hardly think that's any of your business.
3: That's why I said text. I like how both of you immediately went, oh God, no! Somebody get his phone!
0: Don't you dare! You know dang well that can't be revealed.
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2: Good morning. I'm Bob Hamilton in your Electric 1027 Traffic Center. Already time to take that final look on the Valley's highways. It is a good one. No troubles on our bigger roads anywhere this morning. Had one crash in Boone County about an hour ago. Still may be working with that northbound on the corridor at West Virginia 3 there at Rock Creek, so that could be slow. The rest of the Valley in great shape. Have a wonderful day. We'll be back in here 3:30 this afternoon. Turn everything around, head home from here in your Electric Traffic Center.
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0: It's Electric with Izzy, Wade, and Chantel. So I heard this on an interview with Gal Gadot, or Gadot. I don't. Yeah, this sounds weird. It sounds weird. I think
1: Diana Prince.
0: Yeah, but it sounds weird either way. So she apparently uses AI a lot as well. And she said, here's what I want you to do. I want you to take out your phone and ask your AI, whether it's ChatGPT or Perplexity or Claude or whoever it is, describe me in one word.
2: Yeah, well, don't ask yours because yours is rude.
0: No, I asked mine getting ready for this, and mine said catalyst.
3: Catalyst?
0: Yeah. See what yours says, Shani.
3: Describe me in one word.
0: Describe me in one word.
3: Let's see.
0: And if you use AI at home, if you want to play the at-home version, just get your phone out and ask it. And then you can let us know.
3: Aw. She said fearless with a heart. I don't think that's true, but appreciate it.
0: That's not true. Izzy, you want to see what Gemini said?
2: I don't ever use Gemini. I don't even have it set up on this phone.
0: Do you not?
3: He is terrified what Gemini is going to say.
2: I don't have it set up. I got the new phone and I haven't set it up.
0: Oh, okay. I gotcha.
3: He would say playa.
2: Plus, I say, hey, Google, and then ask it a question. I never like.
0: That's still AI, usually, though.
2: Yeah, it's usually Google related. Like, hey, Google, give me directions too.
3: Even if you think your phone doesn't know you, it knows you.
0: I was going to say it would probably call you curious.
2: You think so?
0: That's a lot. Yeah, if you're
3: looking at your
0: asking a lot of
3: browsing
0: questions.
3: History.
2: Wait, if yours would be like, well, I mean, if you really want me to do something, Wade, that'd be your phone.
0: But I think that's a fun little game.
3: I do. I do like it.
0: Yeah. Even if you got fearless, and that's not true.
3: And that's inaccurate. I do have a little fear.
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0: 3.
1: Number 1, Dolly Parton was laid to rest beside her husband, Carl Dean. And I had been wondering how this was going to happen, like if she would be like a Graceland situation, like somewhere on Dollywood, or if she'd want something more private. And it seems like she went for a quiet, private family funeral in Nashville. It wasn't like a star-studded send-off, just something simple. And apparently that is what Dolly wanted.
2: Oh, good for her. Sweet. I'm glad they honored her wishes.
1: Yeah, so she was buried right next to, well, it was a mausoleum, so she's right next to Carl Dean. And apparently, like, Porter Wagoner, a couple other stars like that are in the same mausoleum as well. It says Dolly's nephew, Brian, handled the arrangements, and she was reportedly buried in a cotton dress in her signature stilettos.
3: Aww.
1: That's sweet. I wonder that, too, if she'd be, you know how she wore a lot of the, like, yeah, almost pantsuit type situation, that or back to her roots, more just like a cotton dress. So I'm here for it. I like it. Number 2, Dolly's godniece, I guess that's what you would consider her, Miley.
3: Yeah.
1: She appears to be teasing a major new music announcement. So yesterday, she posted this red and black close-up of her face on Instagram with no caption. At the same time, her official website was completely refreshed with the same imagery and a sign-up for more information. And there's another interesting clue, too. The website now simply says, Miley. She dropped Cyrus.
3: Oh. What?
2: Uh-oh.
0: So she's trying to be like Dolly.
1: That's what I wonder, if this is something to honor Dolly, or it has to be related to Dolly in some way, I would think.
2: I heard when she was reached for comments, she was like, I can't wait to put out this new music.
1: Well, she did say that in honor of Dolly, she wanted to keep writing and, you know, put her feelings into her music.
3: I'm going to put these feelings down.
1: Number 3, we have Posty. As you may have heard, he proposed to his girlfriend. And apparently it was quite an elaborate proposal.
2: Did he use a ninja sword or something silly?
1: Not quite. So I guess she had told him she wanted something simple with like a thin gold band. But when he asked if a diamond could be too big, she was like, no, I don't think so. So he took that seriously.
3: Uh-oh.
1: And her diamond is more than 20 carats.
0: Ooh, Lord.
2: Holy moly.
0: She got a baseball on her hand.
1: You know, that is huge.
2: From a guy who cuts his

0: umbilical cord with a katana. I find that crazy that he has a 20 carat diamond.
1: I just like I'm staring at a picture of it right now. It's huge.
2: Is it big? Takes turn up, it, turn it around.
1: It takes up like half her hand.
2: Oh, let's see.
1: Like, look at that thing. It's massive.
2: Oh, my Lord.
1: You can't miss it.
2: It's dude, not... it goes from one knuckle to the next.
1: Yeah.
2: Like, gosh.
1: Dang.
2: It's a big diamond.
0: What if you found out that was fake?
1: I mean.
2: It's cubic zirconia.
1: But that wasn't the only surprise. So, he also presented her with a baby Highland cow, bunnies and chickens, then arranged an intimate dinner where her parents and best friends unexpectedly showed up.
0: It's like the 12 days of Christmas in his proposal. 12 Highland cows, 3 ugly chickens.
1: Don't forget the bunnies.
2: 2 bunnies.
1: What? What you're about to say.
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4: Olivia Rodrigo, Stupid Song.

0: It's Izzy, Wade, and Chantel. It's time to go.
1: I started to sing.
2: Did you almost do it again?
1: I almost did it again.
0: What were you going to sing?
1: You got to quit coming to us like that.
2: He really gets you every time.
1: He does. Did you not think he was getting ready to go, dumb criminal?
2: I don't know. I've started adjusting.
1: When you start doing like that, my brain, it's like, it literally is like Pavlov's dog.

0: You should have done it.
1: You rang the bell.
0: You should have done it.
2: See?
1: I can't wait to be walking down the boulevard one day and just be like, dumb criminal.
2: See, I'm adjusting. Like, what was the quote somebody texted in from Dolly?
1: Oh, just now?
2: Yeah.
1: Let's see. It says...
2: About the sails.
1: We cannot direct the wind, but we can adjust the sails.
2: See, you can't change the way Izzy speaks, but you can adjust the way you approach it.
1: Lord knows we've been trying for years.
3: Yes. Do you know what? I said something in the booth on Friday at the Appalachian Fair. If you're in Charleston, here at the Appalachian Fair, we have a booth where we broadcast from every night during fair week.
1: Mm-hmm.
3: And so Friday night, there was someone in the booth helping me because we were doing a contest at the same time. And I don't even know what I said. But whatever it was, shocked Kelly. She was like, oh, Izzy. And then she's like, I don't know why I'm still shocked at things. And I said, Wade said that the other day.
1: Was this the mustache trimming contest y'all did? Didn't y'all do
3: no.
1: a mustache trimming?
3: We did a mustache contest. But we were doing a Nerf gun contest where you had to shoot a pen.
1: Gotcha. Mm.
2: Well,
3: off
2: fun.
3: Of a bucket. It was really fun.
1: Did
3: that
1: you demonstrate?
3: No, I didn't. I was busy.
1: I didn't have a chance to even play. Right?
3: Yeah, but I didn't have a chance to play. I was disappointed.
1: Well, that sucks.
2: I'm sorry.
1: Boo. Monday, 7 o'clock?
2: Yeah, we're going to talk about those sounds.
3: You mean Tuesday?
1: Tuesday, 7 o'clock.
3: There you go.
1: See, I'm telling you, I'm having a hard time.
2: Whatever day tomorrow is.
1: Dumb criminal.
2: We're going to talk about a sound you haven't heard in years, but you would recognize instantly.

issues in Texas. Electric 1027. So, so far, Ella Langley has spent number one on the Billboard Hot 100 charts for 19 weeks. If she can pull off 20 weeks at number one, then she will be the longest running single as a number one non-holiday hit.

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10: It's hot. It is so hot. Mostly sunny today, high 93. That heat index value is high as 98. Clear skies tonight, low 71. Sunny, still hot tomorrow, high 95, low 73. Sunny and hot Wednesday, high 97. And it's a trend. Look, sunshine. It's still hot Thursday, high 95. I hope your pool is still, season ready, because you need it, especially this week. She likes

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6: Sunshine today. It's hot. That heat index value is high as 98. Clear skies tonight, low 71. Sunshine tomorrow, high 95, low 73. Sunny and hot for Wednesday, high 97, low 74. Sabrina Carpenter, Man Child.

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3: Capital City weather.
4: Sunshine today and it's hot. That heat index value as high as 98. Partly cloudy tonight, low 72. Mostly sunny tomorrow, still hot. That heat index value as high as 102. 102 on September 1st. And then mostly clear tomorrow night. Take it down to 72. Big X to plug, Bailey Zimmerman all the way.

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5: Capital City weather.
6: Sunshine today and it's hot with a heat index value as high as 98. Partly cloudy tonight, low 72. Mostly sunny and hot tomorrow. Heat index value as high as 102.

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It's going to be Too Close by Next. 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

Capital City's hit music station, Electric 1027. Did you know that Billie Eilish married her brother over the weekend? Not in the Arkansas way, just she married him to another girl. Got all the details coming up for you. It's Electric 1027. Wow.

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Billie Eilish's brother, Phineas, he got married over the weekend. Billie married him, believe it or not. There were lots of people in attendance. Justin, Hailey Bieber,

0: 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The director says, quote, it's not what people think it is at all, and it's mostly true, but it looks actually pretty funny.
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Olivia Rodrigo had her Daisy Chain Fields Festival over the weekend. She raised $20 million for women-focused nonprofits. There's a bunch of people there, too. Sarah McLachlan, she performed with her. Alanis Morissette, Stevie Nicks, all of them performed. That happened this weekend. They raised $20 million. It's Electric 1027.

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10: It's going to be cloudy. Slight chance of showers this afternoon. High of 91.

Electric 1027. Taylor Swift has donated $50,000 to a GoFundMe for a heroic mom. I don't know if you heard about this. Her name is Ashley Taunton. She got life-threatening injuries from helping a group of teenagers off the highway during a rainstorm, like back in July up in Rhode Island. She kind of pushed one of the teenagers out of the way and took the full brunt of an auto accident for him. So Taylor writes a check for $50,000. They were doing a GoFundMe. It has $88,000. 50 of it's Taylor's. She's just good person all the way around, I think. Electric 1027.

0: Capital City State Music Station, Electric 1027. So we're talking about Hooters the movie earlier, and I found some information on it. This movie follows two friends from Iowa named Ted and Lenny. Ted is trying to find a woman named Diane from a spring break commercial that he sees on TV or something. So he convinces Lenny to take a road trip with him to Clearwater Beach, California. Diane would become the first Hooters girl. This movie actually looks pretty good. It's going to be out next year.
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They have done a new study at a heavy metal show in Germany. They found a correlation between listening to live metal music and a higher pain tolerance. That totally makes people listening to metal at the gym make sense to me. To me, anyway. 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

0: 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That is Courier and Clendenin downtown. Two-vehicle crash with injuries there about 45 minutes ago, so they're still working with that. Interstates look good. They are busy, especially so 64 westbound right around Oakwood, but moving smoothly with no trouble. We'll keep you updated with everything here in your Electric Traffic
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Already, Dancing with the Stars, the next pro. The season finale is tonight. Pretty good TV on for a Monday. We'll talk about it. Coming up to Electric 1027.

0: It's Electric 1027. The Kid Conley Show is on. It looks like Taco Bell is going to introduce a pink Baja Blast. And this is for Olivia Rodrigo. 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Everybody loved it. It's called Olivia's Pink Baja Blast. 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
0: It's Electric 1027. Going to be cloudy. Slight chance of showers. This afternoon high is going to be 91. Cloudy overnight, low 72, and a mix of sun and clouds tomorrow. It's going to be hot, though. High 94. 97 coming up on Wednesday. It's 88 right now. It's Electric 1027.
8: They say the holy water's watered down. And this town's lost its faith. Our colors will fade eventually. So if our time is running out, day after day, we'll make the mundane a masterpiece. 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

Play. Tonight, Drake 1027. I can't believe it already. Dancing with the Stars, the next pro finale. 8 o'clock tonight, ABC, if you're into that. Jimmy Fallon's got Kiki Palmer. Jimmy Kimmel's got Dave Franco. That's TV.

0: 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Brand new throwback of the day today, Too Close by Next. 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
2: Good afternoon. I'm Bob Hamilton, checking back in once again to your drive home traffic center here at Electric 1027. Highways are looking really good. You got that one crash from about an hour ago downtown, Courier and Clendenin Streets, but that is it. The 64 westbound traffic is heavy at Oakwood, but it's all moving smoothly so far. You're doing great. We'll keep you updated with everything here in your Electric Traffic Center.
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I just saw a thing that said Dennis Quaid moved to Tennessee like 6 years ago, and he's really happy there. And it was like, is he a serious actor or the one that played Cousin Eddie? Oh, he's the serious one. Oh, well, good for him. Because Randy's the other. Randy's the crazy one. I got you. It's Electric 1027.

0: station. It's Electric 1027, Sabrina Carpenter's Manchild. The Kid Conley Show is on. We just played the throwback of the day earlier. It was Too Close by Next. Congratulations going out to Elizabeth Watkins of Nitro, who may or may not live on the scariest street in Nitro. We won't tell about that. She got a $25 gift card for Johnny's Meat Market inside the Capital Market, so she can use that however she wants. You'll get another chance coming up tomorrow right here on the Kid Conley Show.
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3: Good afternoon. I'm Bob Hamilton checking back into your Electric 1027 Traffic Center. Highways are in good shape. Now you got some heavy duty traffic around the 6477 split, and it's heavy in all three lanes westbound 64 on the Oakwood Bridge, but not anything out of the ordinary and not anything that's baffling anybody this afternoon. So you guys are doing well there. Got one crash from a couple of hours ago, Clendenin and Courier Street, so watch out downtown right there. That's it. Everything else looking good. We'll keep you updated in your Electric Traffic Center.
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0: These beautiful things that
1: 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So, Electric 1027, The Kid Conley Show, a Goodwill branded record store is going to open in North Carolina on Friday. 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All they have are like CDs, vinyl, cassettes, Blu-rays, DVDs, all that. I wish they'd do that here. That would be cool, huh? 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
7: Electric 1027, what a hot forecast. Going to be cloudy. Slight chance of showers. What's left of this afternoon? High of 91. Cloudy tonight, low 72. Mix of sun and clouds tomorrow. Super hot, though. 94, the high. It's 89 at Electric 1027.

music station, Electric 1027. We got some definite Jerry Springer vibes coming out of Asia this morning. There's a guy in Taiwan. He caught his wife cheating with another man because he had a camera on his robot vacuum. That story coming up next. It's Electric.

0: Morning Station on Electric 1027. Makes no difference who you are, where you live. Everybody got a little Jerry Springer vibe coming off them. There is a guy in Taiwan. He caught his wife cheating with another man after he saw him on the camera of the robot vacuum. He had one of those Roombas with a camera. Well, he sued her and he won, but then she countersued for invasion of privacy and she won that case. And he ended up going to jail.
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4: Good afternoon. I'm Bob Hamilton in your Electric 1027 Traffic Center. All time to take that last look across the valley's highways. It is a good one. Now, we've had that one crash they've been working with downtown, Poirier and Clendenin, for a couple of hours now. Hopefully, they'll clear that up pretty soon. That's our only blemish right at the moment. Had a disabled vehicle westbound right past Montrose in the fast lane. I believe they've got that out of the way, but that slowed things down for a bit. Not anything else going on. Have a wonderful evening. We'll jump in here bright and early tomorrow morning. Get September started here in your Electric Traffic Center.
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before dates. It's called pheromone maxing. Have you heard that? There's a good chance not every date's going to appreciate that little lapse of hygiene. I'd say it's a really, really good chance, too. It's Electric 1027.

It's Electric 1027. We got no Florida man today, but I could interest you possibly in a Tennessee woman who was a 36-year-old woman showed up drunk as a skunk to pick her kid up at school on Friday at 3:30. That story's next. It's Electric.

There's a 36-year-old woman in Tennessee giving them a good run for her money. She was arrested at an elementary school pickup line. She showed up drunk at 3:30 p.m. in the afternoon to pick up her kid. She was so drunk she was slumped over the wheel. The cops say she had watery eyes, slurred speech, oh, and an empty bottle of vodka in the car.

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1: 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Jeff Hardy, who's a WWE wrestler, he turns 49 today. 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

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Sarah Larson,

is going to be September 1st tomorrow. 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
3: Down to 71 tonight and clear, then sun up to 95 tomorrow. 2-Led Rick, 102.7, Noah Kahn with the Great Divide.

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And Smile Smith and Stargazing. 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